Pokemon feels like wasted time, and it feels like I must be blind. 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

this was life and this was safer. 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I was bait, but what would bait her? 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This was lost, this was my name. This was my truth, this was no game. This was not hope, this was not sane. And from these broken places made, that was lost and this was later. 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

say. 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

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Because my kid will maybe have them blue eyes, and he won't understand the pain that's in mine. And late at night, I wonder maybe that's why, because I never

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0: What sort of parts do you play?
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A young gunman is holding seven people hostage at the old

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0: 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I really want to see you tonight. I hope you can make it. Please call me back.
1: All lines are open. Please hold.

what you do, how you choose to present yourself when the situation requires you. It is about what you're looking for, what you search for. It is not about fulfillment, but it is about what is missing. How do you improve? How do you progress? Are you searching? It is about the mind, how it grows progressively. What do you feed it? How do you cultivate the mind? It is about the galaxies and the stars, but not so much about the moon, as much as is it about you. It is about choices, much as it about decisions, but it is about having the bravery and the strength to make those things come to fruition. What is it you're searching for? It is about a pause, a break, an interruption in the transmission, a stop in the space-time continuum, a choice that you will always make, a moment in being when you realize that you are what you are searching for. So I will ask, what is it you are searching for?

then, what is it you are searching for? What is it you are searching for? Is it the now? Is it the no? Is it the yes? Is it that subsequent I love you that you need?

breaking. I see exactly what was taking me. Firewood is holding me. Not a living thing controlling me. Don't even have a broken dream. You look at me unnoticed. Please understand the road I lead. My breaths of life, don't wanna breathe.